0: Fantastica. 100 dischi per l'estate.
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Just Yesterday. I'm in love with the shape of you. We push and pull like a magnet. Although my heart is falling too. Just Yesterday.

0: 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Yeah, 'cause I'm so fucking fabulous.
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0: 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Yeah, 'cause I'm so fucking fabulous.
1: Un'estate in 100 canzoni.